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Detox. Detox. 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
2: 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If you don't have enough time, stop watching TV. 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

0: 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All these tripping like they clipped a hurdle. All these is acting like they missed a murder. All these Arab women treat me like a prince of Persia. 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I put CC's on that walk just like the dish detergent. Yeah.
1: DJ Frisco 954. 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

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I used to hate the tour, I ain't wanna leave again. Now I know the truth about you and I'm free again. Until your new man cop them tickets, you gon' see me again. 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I be telling Alex Moss, yeah, his and hers it. Hey, well, yeah, his and hers it. 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He be sick if he was witnessing it in person. All these tripping like they clipped a hurdle. All these acting like they missed a murder. All these

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I said a birdie told me, damn, you did me dirty, homie. Yeah, it's over for us, I can see the curtain closing. 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
1: 105 Miami.
2: It's not about the speed at which you move, but rather about the direction and persistence of your efforts.